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0: Aus Italien, genauer gesagt aus Mailand, stammt die Band Jesus on a Tortilla und von der hören wir gleich If It Ain't Me. 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

0: Hey, Billy.
1: Hi.
0: Welcome. So you're going to give me a helping hand?
1: I actually got to go. Do you want to give me a ride?
0: Sure. Hop right on. You're going on that highway again?
1: Yeah, I got somewhere to be.
0: You should just take the bus. You know what happens there.
1: I gotta go.
0: You can't.
1: I'll see you later, okay? Hi.
0: Billy, what's wrong with you?
1: What?
0: You have to be safe over there.
1: I will.
0: Be safe on that road.
1: I will. I'll see you later.

Well, she was because she said, I thought maybe she felt something. She was because her mom is a medium, you know, like she talks to like the dead. And I was like, oh, really? She was, yeah. So I thought maybe she said something about that. And I was like, oh.

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I can't believe today's the day. It's now been 50 years since Frampton Comes Alive was released. Wow, 50 years! 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

there were these big towers that had a heavy signal that when the sun went down, they became stronger. It was a show out of Nashville that was WLAC, and you could hear artists like Howling Wolf and Muddy Waters and Lonesome Sundown and John Lee Hooker, and these artists were just mind-boggling.

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3: Such a depth of history, of tradition. Fortunately, a lot of the great artists of the blues have, you know, were recorded early on, and so you can get to hear every style and every, you know, stage it's gone through. When I was seven, which was 1949, my father took me to hear Big Bill Brunzi at a little church in New York. And before I hit my teens, I was buying records that, you know, Sonny Terry, Brandy McGiggy, Josh White, Leon Bibb. I don't want to forget any of them. I mean, there were so many.

0: It's you know, it really it has to do with how much you love the music and how good you can play, you know. And if it's in you to do it, you're gonna find a way to do it. And I don't care if you're white or black or oriental or whatever, you know. I hate racial terminology because we're all human beings. We all have ears and minds, and when you hear the blues done right, you know, it's very satisfying, and it doesn't matter where you're from. It's a tradition. It's a thing that if you get into it, it's, you know, you become part of the tradition, which is a very appealing thing to young people and to anybody, I guess, but it's very dynamic.
1: I'm gonna get up in the morning.
0: All you have to do is hear him sing and play, and he was just absolutely dynamic. I think he was perhaps the synthesis of his era. He picked up on the styles of artists from other parts of the U.S. and came up with his own style and his own. I mean, you can hear his influences, but what he came out with in his personal dynamics were just unbelievable.

0: I've had a chance to work with bands, to work as a solo. Mostly I've worked as a solo, and to me the country blues is the most, it's where it all came from, and I've always felt most connected to that. I worked shows with Roosevelt Sykes and John Lee Hooker, with Lightning Hopkins. In 1962-3, around that era, a lot of the originators of the blues were being rediscovered, and I got to be on shows with Sunhouse and Buckle White and Mississippi John Hurt and Fred McDowell, and I could just go on and on. Awesome. Skip James, and so I got a taste of, you know, these guys who had actually made it happen. I was on shows with Furry Lewis and Sleepy John Estes, and you know, these are guys who I just, you know, idolized, and it was very heady.
1: Die nächste Runde ist eine reine Neuvorstellungsrunde. 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
0: It feels good to be a Road You. 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

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Now please join me in welcoming back our good friend and a permanent member of the Slim's musical family, Joe Louis Walker and the Boss Talkers. Put your hands together.

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Choo Choo Mama from The Best of 10 Years After. I love that very ending part, the last minute, just him going off and doing a great guitar riff. What a wonderful guitar player he was. Howlin' Wolf with What a Woman, featuring Eric Clapton, Stevie Winwood, Ringo Starr, and more from the London Howlin' Wolf Sessions. Cream with Lottie Mama from the album Disraeli Years. 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My name is Leo Shoemaker. I love coming here and playing some live music for you. I hope you're enjoying the show. You can always call me at 360-398-6150 or send me a message on my Facebook, Leo Shoemaker, S-C-H-U-M-A-K-E-R, while we play some more tunes for you. This tune is very special to me. I heard it today, about 11 o'clock in the morning, for the very first time. I've never heard this woman, Katie Henry. It's called Dead Man's Hands from her album, High Road, on KMRE 88.3 FM.

by Slash and Brian Johnson from the album Orgy of the Damned, a fine record album cover. Great song by Slash and Brian Johnson. The Yardbirds before that with Smokestack Lightning from the album Five Live Yardbirds. Fleetwood Mac with Peter Green, Black Magic Woman. Yeah, that was the original. And then Santana covered it and made it a great tune. From the Blue Horizon Story album, Katy Hendry, Dead Man's Hands from her album High Road. A wonderful tune, and what an artist. When I first heard her today at 11 o'clock on the radio, I go, is that Amy Winehouse? Is that this person, that person? She was just very, very talented. She still is. Katy Hendry, she's got a new album out. 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The show is Bluesland here every Thursday, 7 to 9 p.m. My name is Leo Shoemaker. Playing you a lot of blues, soul, and rock and roll. 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It's right on the first page on the right-hand side. It's time for my Blueprint special here on Blues Now, where I play the original and then a cover that is just really wonderful. The song is I'd Rather Go Blind, originally done by Etta James. The cover is by Christine Perfect from Fleetwood Mac when she was with Chicken Shack on KMRE.

I'd Rather Go Blind, my Blueprint Special with Christine Perfect on that version from the band Chicken Shack. Etta James with the original I'd Rather Go Blind from Etta James, Her Best. Here on Bluesland, KMRE 88.3 FM, playing some blues, oh yeah. Some soul, yeah. And rhythm and blues. Here's a song by Alexis Corner, who was the leader of Chicken Shack and other fine, fine bands. One of the godfathers of the blues, or British blues. Here's his version of How Long Blues from his wonderful album, Jazz Britannica, Volume 1.

0: Boss Skaggs. Mixed Up Shook Up Girl from his album Memphis. Tommy Castro with Can't Catch a Break. Alexis Corner with How Long? How Long Blues here on Bluesland. KMRE 88.3 FM. How long have I been on the air? 30 years. Hard to believe. I can still remember the first time I walked into the studio thinking, what do I do? What do I do? What do I play? And I played some good music then, and I'm playing some good music for you now. I hope you're enjoying the show. I'm here every Thursday, 7 to 9 p.m. with my blues show and my Grateful Dead show on Monday, 7-8 p.m. on KMRE 88.3 FM in Bellingham, Washington, your community radio station. I'm going to play this next set because when I was in the service, I was a heavy equipment operator. I used to operate steamrollers. Yeah, they're big, they're heavy, and they knock everything flat and pound it down. So here is Elvis Presley with Steamroller Blues on Bluesland.
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I'm a semen mixer, a churning urn, a burning fire.

Steamroller by James Taylor from his album Sweet Baby James. Peter Green with I'm a Steady Rolling Man from the album The Best of Peter Green's Splinter Group. That was after he took a break and then came back after being gone for decades. And he still has it. Thank you, Peter Green. Thanks for all the great music you did, including writing the song Black Magic Woman and more. Elvis Presley with Steamroller Blues live from the album The Essential, Elvis Presley. Thinking about the old tunes here on KMRE 88.3 FM, your community radio station in Bellingham, Washington, go to KMRE.org and find out more information about our station and how you can get involved. You can be a producer, a host, do a news program, and by the way, we have the best news programs in the county. I love our news programs. A lot of great local news telling you all about it, telling you what's happening here, not in Seattle, not in Vancouver, but in Bellingham, Washington. Thank you so much, Carlos and David and the whole team. Here's a song by Robert Johnson, Me and the Devil Blues, from the Complete Recordings of Robert Johnson on Bluesland.

in the ground. You may be my buddy, somebody highway side. Baby, I don't care where you be, my buddy, when I'm dead and gone.

Traveling Riverside Blues by John Hammond. Nick Viragino with 3220 Blues, and Robert Johnson started that set out with Me and the Devil Blues. Nick Viragino will be at the Conway Pub on Saturday, 8 to 10 p.m. That's exit, 221. Nice place. And Nick is an amazing guitar player and singer. First time I ever saw him, I just was, flabbergasted? Yeah, that's the word. He played everything. Has a lot of great guitars that he made himself. Regular guitars, acoustic guitars, gas tank guitars, and more. So Nick Viragino, May 9th, 8 to 10 p.m. at the Conway Pub, downtown Conway, exit 221. Here is a song by Little Feat. It takes a lot to laugh. It takes a train to cry.

Voodoo Child, Slight Return, The Jimi Hendrix Experience, Kenny Wayne Shepherd, Ledbetter Heights. That's the name of the album, 30 years ago it came out. That was Deja Voodoo by Kenny Wayne Shepherd. The Loving Spoonful with Voodoo in My Basement from the album Hums of the Loving Spoonful. And we started out that song set out with Little Feet, featuring Sean Murphy on vocals. It Takes a Lot to Laugh, It Takes a Train to Cry, from the album Chinese Work Songs. 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A lot. Like tonight, we're having a special event raising funds for KMRE with What Come in Food and Stories at the Ferndale Event Center. The doors opened at 6:30, and there was a whole lot of food there. They're having cooks do their specialty and serve it. Storytellers include the poet Rena Priest, historian Anna Booker, Daryl Hillar from Children of the Setting Sun, and more. A lot of great people supported it with food and cooks, including Drayton Harbor Oyster Bar, Roe, Bellwood Acres, Bry's Filipino, Cafe Roomba, Calypso Kitchen, Adeline Dairy, Farmstead Cheese, Holly's 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While we listen to Parchment Farm Blues by Bucca White. Bucca White was the cousin of B.B. King.

take this ammo. Carry it to the captain. Tell him I'm gone. Yeah, baby. If he asks you, was I running? Tell him I was crying. Yeah, baby. And if he asks you, was I laughing? Tell him I was crying. And if he asks you, was I running? Tell him I was flying. Yeah, baby. This old hammer that I have sure no shine like silver, ring like gold, Klondike gold. This old hammer, shine like gold. Yeah, baby. It's a long way east from Colorado, baby, to my home.

weekend. Tell them I'm gone. Yeah, baby. If he asks you, was I laughing? You tell him I was crying. Yeah, mama.

Take This Hammer, a wonderful album by Taj Mahal recorded in Europe. An evening of acoustic music. Big Bill Brunzi with Joe Turner No. 2, The Blues of 1890, from his album Trouble in Mind. Josh White from his album Careless Love with John Hendry. Michael White with Parchment Farm Blues from Aberdeen, Mississippi Blues. These are all stories about the South, the Deep South. Parchment Farms is a prison. Acres and acres, miles and miles of land where they would farm it, and the prison would take the prisoners out and make them work the fields and then sell the food that was harvested to other people to make money off the slaves, the prisoners. John Hendry, of course, is an American legend about a man with a hammer making railroads, trying to beat a steam engine and dying doing it. Joe Turner, number two. Joe Turner was a legendary figure in the South. 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My name is Leo Shoemaker. I'm just enjoying coming in here, playing music for you, and I hope that you support KMRE with a donation. 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You can always send us a postcard here at Westcombe Community College, Cascadia Hall, Room 106, Bellingham, Washington. Tell us what you think of our music. Tell us what you think of our programming, our wonderful news programs, local news, yes, and more. Here's a song by John Mayall called Room to Move. I had someone just tell me that one of their favorite songs was Room to Move by John Mayall because he did this song without a drummer. He does variations on music. He'll make a song come out and just really rock. Here's Room to Move on KMRE from the album Turning Point.

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Thank you for tuning in. Thank you for being my friend. Don't forget to go out there and hear some live music. There will be a great show on Saturday night at the Conway Pub with Nick Virgino. And all the venues around town are having a great time featuring good music. So go out there and check them out. Say hi to everybody. Say hi to me if you see me out there. Wave at me. Maybe I'll buy you an adult liquid libation. Thank you for tuning in. I'll be back on Monday, 7 to 8 p.m. with my Grateful Dead show. And next week, Thursday, 7 to 9 p.m. Ladios.

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1: Hi, my name's Gwyn Ashton.

saw something today and it was beautiful and it moved me, and then I realized I want to see that again. And I heard something today, it was sweet and high and clear, and I realized that's what I want to hear. And I felt something today, it was strong, it was deep, and it was real. And I realized